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'Cause time is slipping away.

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0: It went bad, bad, bad, bad, right towards
1: the end. Who said bad? 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
0: No, when you sang.
1: No.
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Spent 24 hours, you could've bought me flowers. You know I ain't been happy. Maybe call me in an hour. 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